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1: 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The spiritual weapon is our concern.

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0: La ciudad de...
1: This CLM Radio, your spiritual warfare is our concern.